0: what are you doing back?
1: Well, I sat back and thought about the things we used to do. It really meant a lot to me. You mean a lot to me.
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0: 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Keep me hanging on, hanging on. 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

0: talked about. And like 40 Indians, the Nocturne and the Funny Man, the Big Man Restless, and the Canise.
1: If the sun's all gone and the wafer thin, and we scratch our hand and our so frail skin, you could say, you could say. No flags in here, no cause to wave, just a slow, slow scratch on the final cave. You could say, you could say.